I'm sitting by the window trying to write a song. Gotta do another album before too long. When a girl across the alley shows up with no clothes on.

my neck all burned. Waiting for a trap to hit, I get next to nature. Then I hear a

A screen door opens, and now I'm awake. Three silhouettes ask me, do I want to join a party?

0: 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Spit Kicker.
1: And what do we put in our music?
0: Art, official intelligence, or simply AOI.
1: No doubt. And we are still making art that will forever remain official and filled with intelligence.
2: And remember, when it's Pos and Maceo you see, the magic will always remain three.
1: Because that magic is simply daylight.
2: And staying true to that magic hasn't always been easy. Even Dave said,
3: often the real true soldiers just don't get that shine like they should.
1: But tell yourself, I'm staying true to myself. And keep feeling the energy and the vibe so you can keep giving off the right vibrations.
2: Yeah, cause there's high stakes being played around the world.
4: Dans le cadre des Jeux du Juin, après la vie de Vénus, l'équipe de Vénus Inonde, émanation de l'association Vénus Feuze.

I'm in lockdown, waiting patiently in the dark. I'm hiding out illegally from French officials, where I cannot be found in La Ville Juive.

in lockdown, there ain't no stars out in this neighborhood, just crooks and families. I'm peacefully content and I'm always around, sitting in the back cabin, in the field, dreef

remain tightly secured in a bunker where I cannot be found, like a man on the run chased by a thousand invisible hounds. We are, and this is a sitcom theme song for the

0: drum top, moving rhythm, slant slick rhymes, liberated minds, soaring spirits having visions filled with concrete images, earthy associations, street idiom combined to give us the metaphor of what it is to be black here in this time and space. Like our music, our response in melody and rhythm, which is the ritual of our spirit. Like our dance, which is the ritual of the body. Poetry is the ritual of the mind, soul.
1: Work it out. Gig away. Shindig, USA. Steel behind the big sounds twanged from livid guitars. They moan and shout and jerk and twist and duck. Like popcorn out of sight, eyes fastened to the tough beat. Tighten it up, hully gully oh while. Funky chicken, then shotgun child. Like robots, bodies spastic as from deep within a new first surges. Heads in concentric circles of satellite automation orbit. Shaking tail feathers, they cannot strut peacock proud. Must contort

integrity, the courage, the strength to keep myself unshackled, to remain a citadel of freedom, a beacon of hope. I am many things. 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
2: For the first time in my life, I see it clearly. I realize the power of being a woman. 29 years old and time's on my side. I'm in my prime. I've hit my stride. I've got so much charisma and so many options. It's nice to always have my pick. There's nobody left! I'm all alone! I'm at the top of my game, possibilities are endless, and I just feel really pretty. I'm holding out for someone who meets my standards, won't settle for anything less than perfect. I know what I want, and I can have it. I'm surrounded by love and

0: told when they're supposed to, because everything happens for a reason. It'll happen for me when I'm not even looking. He'll just appear, and I'll just know, and he'll love me forever without any work. Who needs to try when things are meant to be?
1: There's nobody left!
0: I'm a catch, just look at
1: me.
0: I'm smart and hot and have lots of interests.
1: Man, I'm bad. You think you're so special,
0: there,
1: people tell you that now.
0: He's
1: but that'll
0: the one.
1: Stop.
0: He was put on this earth
1: looks
0: to make
1: like
0: my life complete. The world is a buffet of love. La, la, la,
1: oh, what? You think biological reality doesn't apply to you and your adorable cocoon of agelessness? Well, it does. And while you're just waiting around and focusing on you, guess what? You're gonna miss your window!
0: Everything happens for a reason. You know I truly believe that.
2: Yeah, you said that before.
0: Oh my god, it does, though. Everything happens for a reason.
2: What about the Haitian earthquake or cellulite on skinny women?
0: Just say, hey, universe, I'm ready. It'll happen when you least expect it.
2: Well, I don't expect it at all now, so I guess it's right around the corner.
0: Maybe you're putting out the wrong vibe. Maybe you're closed off to love. Let me tell you a secret. It's called The Secret.
2: Here's another secret. You're an asshole.
0: Your negativity is a self-fulfilling prophecy. The reason things go well for me is because of positivity.
2: Well, I'm positive fertility always begins to atrophy when infantile fantasy eclipses true reality.
0: It never once occurred to me that things won't work out perfectly. When God closes a door, you see, he opens a window.
2: You realize that's a smaller opening, right? You used to be able to just walk out a door, and now you have to climb out some slightly ajar window somewhere, possibly falling like 8 stories to your death. That is not an upgrade. And you know what else?
1: There's nobody left!
0: 7 billion people on the planet. My options will never, ever run out.
1: I hate
0: you! I'm so happy. Aren't you happy? I'm so happy. You can't love someone else till you love yourself. You can't love someone else till you love yourself. You can't love someone else till you love yourself. You can't love someone else till you love yourself.